0: 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His peace is real. Joy, salvation, it's real. The more we experience God's faithfulness, the less attractive the world's substitutes become. 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We play a song on Urban Praise. 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

0: 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I'm Wade Shepherd. That's our time for now. Tomorrow, we've got a timely new Father's Day message titled, The Power of Influence. It's one you won't want to miss, so join us Friday right here on Bold Steps with Mark Jobe. 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
1: Sending out prayers for those who've experienced inclement weather, especially a lot of tornadoes. I know in Illinois, I think Indiana and some of the other states. So we are praying God's protection and that he works it out, you know, with the insurance and just all goes well. Just know we are praying for you. Again, I'm Effie. Thanks for listening. And we're also getting ready for June 2027. The Moody Radio Alaska Cruise, Seattle to Alaska. I mean, just God's country. It's going to be great. Carl Claussen, Dr. Michael Rydelnik, Micah Tyler going to give us teaching, music, fellowship. We'll have a chance to just have a great time.

0: Americans have been going into Indonesia for 50 years, and most recently we've completed an expansion which now has 116 radio stations all across the largest Muslim country in the world, broadcasting hope through Jesus Christ and his gospel, the kind of hope that inspired this very listener. She goes on to say, "Praise God, I also receive guidance from FEBC's Sharing in Prayer team, who pray for me and strengthen me. 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

0: John Reddick on Moody Radio. Hi, it's Bill Meyer with a Christian artist update for you. Forrest Frank's concert in New York City was pushed back one night due to the NBA Finals, so he decided to go to the Knicks game and to surprise a local pastor with a courtside experience. On game day, he posted an Instagram video asking people to help him find a local Knicks fan to join him courtside. He ultimately chose a pastor named Matt Sierra from New York's V1 Church. And you can bet they had a great time.
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0: 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You know, more and more research shows how important it is to have a father in the home. 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

0: That's Sidewalk Profits on Moody Radio. 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

In 1 Chronicles 16, the Bible says, "Give thanks to the Lord, call upon his name, make known his deeds among the peoples."

0: 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Hi, it's Bill Meyer with a great reminder from the Women of Faith Ministry. They say God gives you a new chance every day. Start today, not someday.
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0: This is Moody Radio. 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
1: It's always the way. Deny the authority of Jesus. How? By denying the authority of the Bible.
2: This is the God-Centered Minute. Here's Josh Moody.
1: There is a pattern of false teaching. There's a standard way that false teaching develops. And it begins. It always begins like this. It begins with a denial of the authority of Jesus. They deny our only Master and Lord, Jesus Christ. So false teaching always begins with a denial of and a rejection of the authority of the Lord Jesus Christ. But it's subtle. They creep in, little by little, by a denial of the authority of Scripture, that is, a denial of the authority of Jesus. It's always the way. Deny the authority of Jesus. How? By denying the authority of the Bible.
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0: That's Jamie McDonald on Moody Radio. Hi, it's Bill Meyer with a Christian artist update for you. How would you like to get a personal greeting from Lauren Daigle for your dad this Father's Day? Well, it's possible. Lauren is holding a contest on her social media asking why your dad is so special. The winner gets tickets to a show and a personal greeting for your dad from Lauren. You can learn more on her Facebook page.
1: 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Now, this flood occurred around 4,350 years ago. Relatively soon afterward, the ice age began. It lasted a few hundred years before it peaked and then declined. Interestingly, Job, who lived before the time of Abraham, mentions snow, ice, and hail frequently throughout his book. 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Perhaps Job was describing the Ice Age. When we start with the history recorded in God's Word, we can explain what we see in the world.
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0: 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Well, the Bible has some great advice for you. 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

0: coming up here, stepdads. Oh, my goodness. Chivalry can feel tough. Blended families, boy, it can really complicate. What in the world does chivalry look like in this context? We got an expert, Gil Stewart, coming up here. This is an important topic, right, Super Day?
1: Absolutely. I'm really looking forward to it, right? You've got kids that are going, you're not my dad. No, no, no. How do you treat that with chivalry and come back and go, okay, I'm going to act accordingly as a dad and as you know, a part of this family as a stepdad. So I am really looking forward to this.
0: Hang on.
2: Two or more centuries ago, England's navy ruled the seas. Her mariners were the best in the world. It's no surprise, then, that this parable originated among the English. A smooth sea never made a skillful sailor. British sea captains knew that skill was only

0: Forrest Frank, your way is better, and it is. It's Carl and Crew. All right, we're gonna open up phone lines. We've got a few of you responding, but we've got some people that figure this out. They're like, if no one calls, my 13-year-old might work.
1: Yeah, I understand the thought process.
0: Super High shaking her head. So here's what you need to know. We are going to give away a prize pack or two or three to the dad with the youngest baby. We did this earlier. What did we have, like 10, 19 days, something like
1: that? Yeah, something like that. I think 19 days was the youngest.
0: So if you're a dad with the young one, we are giving you a Father's Day gift that you're going to remember. It's a Carl and Crew prize pack. All you got to do is call up. I'm going to give you a couple of minutes to do it right now. 800-555-7898. Now, if you're a mom, you may want to say, honey, get on the horn. I know you're at work, but get on the horn. 800-555-7898. Calling all dads.
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0: Well, that's a timely and, I might say, a convicting word from you, Mark. And I think it's for both dads and granddads, don't you think?
1: I do. I think it's for fathers and grandfathers. You have a greater influence than what you think.
0: Mm-hmm.
1: And believe me, I talk to grown adult men who talk about the influence of their father or the lack of influence
0: right.
1: of their father.
0: Comes up in movies all the time, doesn't it?
1: It does. Wayne, we have a resource that I think will be encouraging.
0: Yeah. It's called Tenacious, Living a Faith That Outlives You, and it's the perfect companion for this message, which, by the way, is going to be continued on Monday.
1: 2 Timothy is the final book that the Apostle Paul wrote, interestingly enough, as a spiritual father to a young man that he considered a spiritual son.
0: Mm-hmm.
1: And so this has a lot of implications for fathers that are trying to speak into the lives of a young son.
0: You've done videos to accompany this as well, and those are now published and available to our listeners.
1: That's right. 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We have videos to accompany this. 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
0: 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I'm Wayne Shepherd, wishing every dad listening a very happy Father's Day. 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
2: I needed to be loved on, so I went back in time. I'm Shauna Beyer with you here at Moody Radio. When I was little, my dad would often be in his recliner with his feet propped up, and I knew I could climb up there on his lap and lay my head on his chest. And I felt really safe. I felt loved. You might have had that, and if you did, you're really, really blessed. But if you didn't, you still can. There is an invitation for you today to climb up into your Heavenly Father's lap and lay your head on His chest. That longing you have to be loved that fatherly way, it was put there by God to be met by God. I don't care how old you are, you will always long for that kind of love, and God wants to give it to you. He wants to reparent you. He wants to be everything you've ever longed for. Climb up on God's lap today. Lay your head on His chest, no matter how old you are, and let Him love on you.
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2: I'm grateful for the things I learned from my dad. I'm Shauna Beyer with you here at Moody Radio. My dad loved God's Word, and I definitely think I got that from him. I mean, he read it at the dinner table, in his big chair. He brought it with him everywhere he went. And I love God's Word, too. I'm really grateful I got that from my dad. But I also learned to have conversations with the Lord from my dad. I remember as a little girl walking by my dad's bedroom and seeing him on his knees in his whitey-tighties praying. And somehow I knew I was going to be a part of that conversation at some point. My dad taught me a lot of good things. I think that my favorite thing I learned from my dad is that God is a good father and that he wants to love me. He wants to love you. I don't know what you take away from your relationship with your dad, but I want you to know that you do have a heavenly father who loves you perfectly. And this Father's Day is a great opportunity to tell God how grateful you are that he is your heavenly father.
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